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Kaiser from Finger 11 on 92.7 WQLZ. Alexi here, taking you through your night. And you guys got to be a little easy on me today. I had a procedure done that I've been waiting for 3 years. So if I sound a little bit different or I'm taking it easy between breaks, I've literally got gauze in my mouth in between. So I'm taking it out for the breaks. But guys, I'm just saying, like, it's fresh, and I'm still dealing with some pain, but I'm here, I'm hanging out with you, and we're going to get through the night together. Coming up, something wicked from Breaking Benjamin. Keep it right here on WQLZ.

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7: Well, some of us getting a little relief from the 90-degree temperatures today, especially along and north of I-72. We're back to the 90s on Thursday, and it does look like our I-74 corridor could see some more showers and thunderstorms. With your News Channel 20 Storm Team Forecast, I'm meteorologist Darren Leeds.
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1: Let down. Do it for the love.

But Down's new is called Do It for the Love on 92.7 WQLZ. Hey there, Alexa here, and we've got a cutie for our Wet Nose Wednesday Star of the Week. Meet Kara, a 5-year-old sweetheart who might just be the calmest, sweetest girl you'll ever meet. Kara is easy to walk, she's super relaxed, and honestly, she's not all that interested in playing. She'd much rather soak up the love and affection. Her perfect day looks something like a nice, relaxing walk through the beautiful fall leaves and cool fresh air, followed by curling up in front of the TV with her best friend and collecting all the pets and kisses. If you're looking for a calm, loving companion, Kara might just be your girl. She's available for foster or adoption at Sangamon County Animal Control Monday through Friday, 10:30 to 4:15, and Saturdays 9 to 1. Go meet Kara and maybe give the sweet girl the cozy forever home that she deserves.

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wake up from the Pretty Reckless on 92.7 WQLZ's Late Night Rock Session. We recently got to see Taylor Momsen on Cutting Edge Countdown. She was just one of the big names that Cutter has on the show every Sunday. Cutter counts down the top 21 rock songs in the nation with artists like Taylor, Jacoby Shaddix of Papa Roach, and Mark Tremonti of Alter Bridge. 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

Exit Wound, new from Marilyn Manson on 92.7 WQLZ. 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
11: Well, some of us getting a little relief from the 90-degree temperatures today, especially along and north of I-72. We're back to the 90s on Thursday, and it does look like our I-74 corridor could see some more showers and thunderstorms. With your News Channel 20 Storm Team Forecast, I'm meteorologist Darren Leeds.
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0: Player Games from Greta Van Fleet, 92.7 WQLZ. Alexa here, and I mentioned this a little bit earlier, but go a little easy on me tonight, guys. I had a procedure done by an oral surgeon today that I've been waiting 3 years to finally get done. So yeah, I'm in some pain tonight, but I'm also super, super happy about it. It's a good pain, and honestly, after waiting 3 years, I'll take it. Up next, Nothing More with Go to War. Keep it here for the Late Night Rock Session with Alexa on WQLZ.
1: I don't know what you had in mind, but here we stand on opposing sides. Let's go to war. Let's go to war!

into hell from I Prevail. It's 92.7 WQLZ. Thank you for being here tonight. Get ready to celebrate 27 years of comedy at the Granary in Pleasant Plains. Donnie B is bringing back his special encore performance from Larry Smith and a special guest, Clay Foley, Saturday, October 10th at 8 p.m. Then Donnie B's returns for their 28th season with the first show coming up November 6th and 7th. So come out, have some laughs, celebrate 27 years of Donnie B. He's always been a huge supporter here at WQLZ, and we'd love to see you out there supporting him.

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1: 10-year-olds from 1976 and then also 2026 each were asked to predict 50 years into the future. Riley Grunch of Gainesville, Georgia said there's bound to be a war. This hot spot in Iran is going to spark a couple more. I hope it doesn't start World War III. Also, Riley Grunch, who talks like that at 10 years old?
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1: Shouldn't you be winning a tour at the Wonka Factory?
3: 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If your name is Riley Grunch at any era, you were born 50 years old.
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Autumn Kings with Gone, Gone, Gone. 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Not weird like loopy, but just kind of in and out of some pain, but the rock is definitely helping, so we're going to keep this thing going. Up next, Hailstorm with I Get Off.

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We go hard in the afternoons too, though. Tune in to Headbangers Lunch with Kyle Monday through Friday, noon to 1. 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
9: Well, some of us getting a little relief from the 90-degree temperatures today, especially along and north of I-72. We're back to the 90s on Thursday, and it does look like our I-74 corridor could see some more showers and thunderstorms. With your News Channel 20 Storm Team Forecast, I'm meteorologist Darren Leeds.
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Waiting on the Sky to Change, a collab from Breaking Benjamin and Star Set on the Late Night Rock, Session 92.7 WQLZ. Let's take it a little easy this Wednesday night. I had an oral procedure earlier today, and I'm still dealing with a fair amount of pain, but you know what helps? Rock music. And when you're feeling a little like brain stew, what else to put on but Green Day? It's WQLZ.

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7: Well, some of us getting a little relief from the 90-degree temperatures today, especially along and north of I-72. We're back to the 90s on Thursday, and it does look like our I-74 corridor could see some more showers and thunderstorms. With your News Channel 20 Storm Team Forecast, I'm meteorologist Darren Leeds.
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I mean, you're going to be the employee of the month when you do this, I promise you.

0: by a monstrous hand from Volbeat, 92.7 WQLZ. Alexa here, and I'm definitely feeling the pain tonight. I had an oral procedure earlier today that I've been waiting 3 years to finally get done. Bear with me, guys. You know what, though? Rock music helps, so I'm going to keep doing what I do and throw some rock your way with Slipknot Duality. Let's go.
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from Ashes to New on 92.7 WQLZ. That one's called Die For You, and they put on one heck of a live show, so I can't wait to see them again. I already know I have to. I know I'm going to. Let's head back to the 90s for now. Filter released this on April 25th, 1995, to be exact. Here's Hey Man, Nice Shot.

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The band battle was awesome this past Saturday. I was sporting my dysfunctional family shirt yesterday. Check it out on my Alexa on Air socials. And I got a lot of compliments on that one. And I wore it because dysfunctional family took the win in our band battle against Blue Iris and Immaculate Conception. All three bands were absolutely amazing. I'm not just gassing them up. They were. It was a close call, too. Thanks for showing up and supporting local rock. We love seeing this community come together. And up next, here's Papa Roach on one with Humankind. It's called See You in Hell.

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7: Well, some of us getting a little relief from the 90-degree temperatures today, especially along and north of I-72. We're back to the 90s on Thursday, and it does look like our I-74 corridor could see some more showers and thunderstorms. With your News Channel 20 Storm Team Forecast, I'm meteorologist Darren Leeds.
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And boom, you're listening to us right there on your Alexa. Or as I call mine, my Echo, because of course I had to rename it. However you listen, we're always ready to bring you the rock.

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asking for a friend. Foo Fighters, 92.7 WQLZ. Alexa here, aching through the pain of an oral procedure I had earlier. And thank you for taking it a little easy on me tonight. I've had to keep my breaks a little lighter because, yeah, talking hurts right now. I love being here with you guys. And honestly, The Rock kind of helps with the pain. I mean, if you know, you know. I consider you all family, so I wanted to be here with you guys tonight to be comforted and relaxed with my rock music and my rock family. Here's a little reminder of that family feeling. Welcome to the family from Avenged Sevenfold.

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of the storm, Five Finger Death Punch, bringing the heat on 92.7 WQLZ. And I'm Alexa out here for tonight. Thank you for taking it easy on me after that oral procedure earlier today. I am still dealing with the pain, but I wanted to be here with you guys tonight. No days off. Check me back tomorrow at 7 p.m. as we kick off another late night rock session. And for all my beautiful people, here's Marilyn Manson.

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1: 10-year-olds from 1976 and then also 2026 each were asked to predict 50 years into the future. Riley Grunch of Gainesville, Georgia said there's bound to be a war. This hot spot in Iran is going to spark a couple more. I hope it doesn't start World War III. Also, Riley Grunch, who talks like that at 10 years old?
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3: 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If your name is Riley Grunch at any era, you were born 50 years old.
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0: It's the loudest lunch hour in Central Illinois. 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
1: I wake up every morning with my head up in a daze. I'm not sure if I should say this, but I'll say it anyway. Everybody tries to tell

I think I'm going nowhere like a rat trapped in a maze. Every wall that I knock down is just a wall that I replace. I'm in a race against myself. I try to keep a steady pace. How the will I escape?

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1: 10-year-olds from 1976 and then also 2026 each were asked to predict 50 years into the future. Riley Grunch of Gainesville, Georgia said there's bound to be a war. This hot spot in Iran is going to spark a couple more. I hope it doesn't start World War III. Also, Riley Grunch, who talks like that at 10 years old?
2: Whose name is Riley Grunch?
1: Shouldn't you be winning a tour at the Wonka Factory?
3: 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If your name is Riley Grunch at any era, you were born 50 years old.
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1: 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Pietro Sincrappi of Steubenville, Ohio in 1977.
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1: Pietro
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0: Chelsea Handler. Never funny enough to be as big of a dick as you are. Number two, it's a 30-year rivalry she doesn't know about. Gwyneth Paltrow. I hated her before everyone. True, Hot Wings?
1: True.
0: From the time she was in movies and somebody said, well, she's practically a princess. I'm like, screw her, rich skank. Oh, I hate your Shakespeare movie. Like, literally used to do prank calls where I would call cafes and say I was her publicist, reserve 12 tables in hopes that it would make the press about how what a dick she was. By the way, those are crimes. Pat Sajak. Oh, the worst. Is there anyone who's more smug? Oh, I'm sorry. You didn't know the answer to my simple question. Shut up, you stupid propped up suit. Literally anyone could have done your job and been just as rich. I wish she'd have retired sooner or died faster.
2: Is he dead?
0: No.
2: Oh, I was like,
0: so I'm still rooting for number two.
1: No, as far as I know, he's in incredibly good health.
0: Yeah, he seems to be.
1: And he looks good for his age.
0: Yeah, that's true. That doesn't make it better. All right, more next. It is the Free Beer and Hot Wings Show.
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1: 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Pretty straightforward. You go to a festival, have a good time, right?
3: Mm-hmm. Yeah.
1: This is the Download Festival. Okay. This was back in June. Guns N' Roses, Limp Bizkit, Linkin Park. And at some point, a 33-year-old civil engineer named Innes Miller decided to have a good time. So he and his lady, or a lady he met at this thing, they were getting horny. Okay.
2: They're getting horny.
1: Yeah. All right, getting really horny for each other.
4: Okay.
1: They thought we could go to the Port-a-Johns. That's gross.
4: Mm, man, there's nothing that makes me more horny than Limp Bizkit.
3: Same.
2: It makes my biscuit limp.
1: Yeah, he wanted to check out some hot dog water.
2: Yeah.
1: So,
4: for firm biscuit.
1: Mm-hmm. They decided the Ferris wheel was the best place to do it.
4: Oh, yeah. Like, most of the time you're alone. Nobody can see you.
1: Not the back of some Honda, but the elevated, slow-moving glass box ride with strangers. That's the one they thought would be the most private. It seems like it would be the most visible, honestly. So they have sex. Great. Mm-hmm. No problem. They get off the Ferris wheel. They go back down. They start watching Limp Bizkit do Limp Bizkit things. Next day, call from the boss. Hey, you're all over the internet, man.
4: Oh, no.
1: Now, you know, we've gotten calls from the boss. So, I mean, everybody has at some point, right? Where you're like, hey, I got to talk to you about something. And sometimes they say that, and then it's something really small, and you're like, oh, God, my brain started connecting dots.
2: Yeah, freaked me out.
1: But even no matter what you thought they were going to say after they said to you, hey, I got to talk to you, you would never think your boss was going to say to you, hey, there's a video of you having sex with a girl all over the internet. Right?
4: Mm-hmm. What kind of job did he have? Did
1: it say? He's a civil engineer.
4: Oh, civil engineer.
1: Yep. Did say. Not great. That's the call you don't want.
4: That's surprising. I wouldn't expect civil engineer to be busted having sex on the Ferris wheel at the Limp Bizkit Festival.
3: Especially, what careers would you?
4: not civil engineer. I would think it would be...
1: Unemployed juggalo?
4: Yeah. I don't want to be insulting to other professions, but...
2: Overnight line cook at the Ruby Tuesdays?
1: But,
4: I mean,
1: to be fair, a civil engineer attracts a certain... It attracts more of an introverted crowd, right? Generally speaking.
2: Yeah. So.
1: Having
2: yes.
1: My ex-wife was a structural engineer, and in the years that she was working... didn't meet a lot of her coworkers that I thought, bet that person's going to go raw dog on a Ferris wheel.
2: Mm-hmm. No.
1: It's a lot of very quiet, introverted people who are methodical.
2: Yeah.
1: Generally speaking,
2: typically,
1: right?
2: Typically, yes.
1: I mean, so I think that's what you're getting at,
4: it
1: right?
4: It is. It seems like a reserved group.
1: Like if somebody said, hey, you know Dave, the roadie who does load out and load in at the arena?
4: There we go.
1: That's a guy who might go out and slam somebody on the Ferris wheel.
4: Mm-hmm.
3: He puts his load in and he takes his load out.
1: Yeah.
2: Yeah.
3: Maybe.
2: Yeah.
1: Probably not. You know Dave doesn't. Dave only takes
2: Dave
1: the
2: only
1: load.
2: Loads in.
4: Dave only loads in, yeah. Yeah. Mm-hmm. He doesn't get paid enough to unload.
2: No.
1: Well, you see, the problem with this was the people that made the video were not thrilled. And so it was a mother and her autistic son who was upset, and she started sending it out to, you know, she reported it to police and sent it out on local Facebook pages.
4: Oh, yeah.
1: And like, oh, this is what happened.
4: Yeah. So you're so offended that you posted it all over the internet.
2: Yeah.
4: So now it's everywhere.
2: So everyone can be offended.
4: Mm-hmm. Yeah. Yeah. That's a good idea.
2: And you can ruin somebody else's life.
1: Ended up getting a court date. Ended up getting fined. put on probation for public indecency.
2: Yeah.
1: Is this all appropriate?
2: Well,
1: or do you think
4: the
1: viral video happening was enough? They didn't need the court date as well.
4: I mean, I think that's probably appropriate.
2: Yeah, I mean, it's the way the world works, you know. I mean, whether or not she was being a Karen about the thing, he still had sex with a stranger on a Ferris wheel out in public,
4: yeah,
2: and got caught doing it. He still broke the law. You can't do that. That's
4: it's not like
2: indecency.
4: It's not like they were at their house or maybe like in the backyard or something where you would think that there would be a little bit of privacy.
2: Or even in the backseat of a car at a park or something. Yeah. I mean, you're on a Ferris wheel at a festival.
4: Yeah.
1: More next. It is the Free Beer and Hot Wing Show.
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2: Yeah.
3: Well, yes.
1: Yeah.
2: I mean, 100%
1: yes. Right? Could have been.
2: Mm-hmm.
4: You know. Yes.
1: Maitland, you went, hmm.
4: I mean, it was the backseat of an Explorer in the woods.
1: Oh, you're
4: pretty. It wasn't very public.
1: So, yes, yeah. You could have, but it would have been quite a Hail Mary of circumstances to get there.
4: Yeah.
1: Whose was the most risque?
2: I did it in a parking lot based off of Hot Wings as a suggestion.
1: You really took that to heart day. That was pretty early in your tenure.
2: Yeah.
1: And
2: like
1: on
2: the first month I was here.
1: You were like, hey, what's a good place to bang near the airport? And then Hot Wings said,
2: mm-hmm. The Bed Bath and Beyond parking lot.
3: The Bed Bath and Beyond parking lot.
2: And it was fantastic.
5: Like, you listened to everything we said.
2: Yeah.
5: Oh, okay.
2: I was new.
5: I trust you guys.
2: Yeah. I've listened to everything you say.
1: It's that same energy that gets you on those buses you're not supposed to be
2: 100%.
1: On. Buses and boats and everything else.
3: Well, I think it was right after they had closed the Babies R Us. So
2: exactly.
3: So it was a pretty empty parking lot.
2: Yeah, it was. And then the restaurant that was there was like, you know, whatever. And it was also closed. Mm-hmm. So there was just this perfect, you know, gray area between the closed restaurant and the closed Babies R Us.
1: Mm-hmm.
2: And yeah, it was fine. I was too tall and he was too tall. And so it really didn't work out well for us. But we tried.
1: Like, you went for it, but.
2: Oh, for sure.
1: Yeah.
2: And then I was like, honestly, I don't care that my mom's there. We'll just have sex when we go to bed later.
1: Because
2: mm-hmm. that was the issue. My mom was in town.
5: yeah. Poor timing.
1: Steve, how public was yours?
5: Very public.
1: Got it. That's all we're getting, and that's fine.
5: Hood of a car.
1: Hood of a car.
5: Hood of a car.
2: Damn.
1: Okay, that's very public.
3: That's really public.
5: Yeah.
3: Front seat of the car.
5: Okay.
3: But did not have tinted windows, and it was in a parking lot at a bar.
1: Hmm. That'll do it.
3: Yeah.
5: So at least nighttime, right?
3: It was nighttime. Yeah. It was nighttime. But
1: nope, it was an Applebee's in a strip mall.
3: But still, it would have been pretty easy for somebody to go by.
5: Yeah.
3: Like, there's no doubt.
1: And did you ever think about maybe people did? And they're like,
3: Yeah.
1: Because at that setting, I would expect at a bar, I feel like more people are going to walk by and go, good for them. As opposed to a Ferris wheel.
5: Yep.
1: Where there's probably someone on it.
5: Yeah. If I walk by a couple having sex in a car when I'm leaving a bar, they're absolutely getting,
3: Yeah, it was like a townie bar. So it wasn't, it wasn't like a younger, like, you know, dance club type bar where there's like people all over the place. I think that was the type of place where if people left, they probably had their head down or they didn't even notice because they were probably about to drink and drive.
5: Was it a Chili's too?
3: No, it was just a townie bar in Knoxville somewhere.
1: 1-800-947-3979. Where's the public place?
5: What happened to this guy?
1: He got fined and probation.
5: Like, he didn't get fired from
1: his job. Did not get fired. Public beach, middle of the day, in chest deep water. Hindsight, everyone knew what we were doing.
5: Yep.
2: Mm-hmm.
3: Yeah, definitely.
1: Got a face party from my girlfriend in the courthouse around the corner while waiting for court.
2: Dang.
1: Wow.
4: Was it for having sex in public?
5: Probably.
4: That would make it even better.
3: Some people are just horny.
2: The only time I've ever been on a cruise ship, they did that thing where all the new married couples got to play one of those games, you know, late night when you go to like the theater room and they're doing all this fun stuff. And there are three couples up on stage and they asked them this question, where is the most public place you've ever had sex? And one of the couples was like a parking lot or, you know, a public park or in the front seat of a car or whatever, going down the road, getting a BJ, whatever. And then that gets to this one guy and he goes, behind the Johnny Rockets about 4 hours ago. And then Johnny Rockets was on the cruise ship. I don't know if it was true, but damn, it was one of the funniest answers. Oh my God. I was like,
1: I feel like it would be.
2: Yeah.
1: Like it was true, right?
2: Oh man, it was so
3: almost
2: funny.
1: Because on a cruise like that, you're like, what are they going to do about it?
2: Right.
5: Yeah, kick me off.
1: And take away my balcony privileges.
2: Yeah.
1: Like we heard yesterday. Good grief. All right. Dumber Than the Show Trivia Revisited. That's on the way next. It is the Free Beer and Hot Wings Show. 92.7 WQLZ, the rock station.
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1: 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Each and every day at this time we play, someone has a chance to win some cash. Let's meet today's contestant. This is John of Michigan, listening on 94.9 MMQ. Hello, John. Welcome. Hey, bud.
2: Hey, good morning.
1: John, you have to choose who you want to play. You can play Hot Wings for $2,700, me for $1,400, or Kelly for $100.
2: Kelly for 100 sounds good, but I'm going to take Hot Wings.
1: Oh, you got me. I was like, what?
3: I was like,
1: what
3: are you doing?
4: Hot dog. Okay.
1: All right. John, you and Hot Wings will each play. You'll have the same five questions from Steve, who's asking them today. Whichever of you gets the most right of those five wins. If there's a tie, low time is the deciding factor. The maximum time for either of you is 90 seconds. Hot Wings will be in the hallway. He will not hear your turn, but you both have the same opportunity to pass on questions the first time around if you choose. John, any questions for us?
2: Nope, I'm ready.
1: Okay.
5: John, how do you feel like your chances are today?
2: Really good.
5: Really good. Okay.
2: Yeah.
5: All right. Are you ready to play?
2: I am.
5: All right, John, your turn on a $2,700 round of Dumber Than the Show trivia begins in 3, 2, 1. Which desert covers most of Mongolia and northern China?
2: Mojave.
5: What scientist is known for the three laws of motion?
2: Einstein.
5: What country hosted the 2020 Summer Olympics, which were actually held in 2021?
2: China.
5: What organ accounts for about 30% of a shark's body mass?
2: Stomach.
5: Which letter does not appear in any U.S. state name?
2: Z.
5: Time. John, how do you feel like you did?
2: No, I think I got one.
5: Okay. All right, John, we'll put you back on hold. Call Hot Wings in here. Okay. All right, John, we'll put you back on hold. 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
1: Free Beer and Hot Wing, Steve, Kelly, and Maitland, Tommy behind the glass. Let's get to the Free Beer and Hot Wings report. Can you tell me what Jack Sabbath is?
2: Like Jack Osborne playing Black Sabbath?
1: It's a good guess, but no.
3: Jack Black playing?
1: Jack Black.
2: Jack Black, of course.
1: Will perform as Jack Sabbath, and his band will be, this will be at Tom Morello's Power to the People Festival. He'll be joined by Tom Morello's son and Anthrax's Scott Ian's son.
3: Okay.
1: They have performed together before doing War Pigs.
3: I'm sure it'll be great.
1: This is the...
4: Generals gathered in their masses.
1: This was from Jay Leno.
4: Just like witches at black masses. Evil minds and plot destruction.
1: Now,
5: I mean, he's got the perfect voice to do Ozzy's voice.
4: Death construction.

0: night.
1: Oh, my God.
0: I'll fill you full of fright.
1: Oh.
2: I'll fill you full of fright.
1: Okay.
0: Guide you with the darkest deeds. And spoil you with my roasted pumpkin seeds.
3: Right?
1: Honestly, I'm into it.
3: They're going to sell so many.
4: Yeah, it will. What is it? It's called Jabberin' Jack.
3: Jabberin' Jack.
4: Where do you get this thing?
3: That's a good question.
2: The that fine calypso beat that's going on there. Sounds like it's right out of a Casio keyboard from the 80s.
1: Yeah.
3: Right? Buy one now. It comes free with one of those singing fish.
2: Mm-hmm.
3: Looks Take like me to the river.
4: Jabberin' Jack is available. Oh, $50.
1: Someone in the comments goes, was Monster Mash not an option?
3: Oh, boy.
4: Okay. Yeah, $50. $50 on Amazon could be here today.
1: Sold.
3: On the way, it's a very expensive first date. Also, because of that, he made it the last date. Feel like you would, too. Okay. 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
13: Temperatures up to 93 degrees today, heat index values right around 100, mostly sunny skies, though an isolated shower or storm is possible. Tomorrow, up to 88 degrees, mostly sunny with a chance of some showers. With your storm team forecast, I'm meteorologist Jack Hutter.
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1: In a little more than an hour, we'll find a contestant for Dumber Than the Show Trivia. Your prize today could be up to $1,400. 1-800-947-3979. What's a first date idea or a casual date idea? You can go out and have a quick chat where it's not going to cost a fortune, you think, and then when the bill comes, it might be outrageously high.
2: I mean, I guess just at a bar,
1: right?
2: Sometimes drinks are surprisingly expensive, mm-hmm. where maybe you don't realize, like, $20 or something instead of the 10 you think it's going to be.
1: That could be.
2: Yeah.
1: Because you don't check prices.
2: Not usually. No,
1: I mean, you might, but you don't want to on a date and be like, oh, how much is that espresso martini going to cost?
2: Yay! Right.
3: A food truck?
1: My God. Right?
3: Is there anything worse?
1: Always under the impression it was going to not cost that much because it was, you know, food from a truck.
2: Yeah.
1: But that's when it used to be like burgers and hot dogs.
3: Yeah.
1: Instead of fancy stuff.
3: Yep.
1: They went for Froyo on a first date.
3: Okay.
1: You ever been to one of those places?
4: Mm-hmm. Mm-hmm. Oh, yeah.
2: I mean, not in a while, but I mean,
1: you know how it works.
2: TCBY used to be a big deal.
1: Oh, yes.
4: Yeah, it did.
1: Okay. They've come
4: changed
1: a long way.
4: Life.
1: But this is one where, you know, it's all self serve. So you go over like to the wall where the Froyo machines are. You plop out a blob of it.
4: Yeah.
1: And then you go add all your toppings. And then it's by weight.
4: Oh, yeah.
1: Okay. And it gets, and those can be shockingly expensive. Right?
2: Yeah.
4: Oh, yeah. But I've had times where I tell my friend, like, oh, it's my treat. And then they get the biggest cup, the most ice cream, and every single topping. And you're just watching them and you're like, oh, I'm dreading you putting that on that damn scale.
3: They're holding on a full-on conversation with you as they're holding the lever down.
4: Mm-hmm.
1: Yeah. This seems impossible. Now, he took his date to a place called Yochi, which is a frozen yogurt place. And it ended the relationship. Now, I don't know if they'd been out many times before, maybe once or twice.
3: It was just
1: how it started, according to him. She grabbed the biggest cup, whereas he got the normal one. She got one that he described as being like enough to take home and share with family. Like if you were getting it and going home and, hey, we're going to share this, right?
4: Like tub.
1: Tub.
3: Yeah. Okay. If it had a nickname or something.
1: Like, are you thinking like Cold Stone where it's like,
3: eat the most fatty one.
2: Yeah, like the gut whopper.
3: Yeah, if it's got a nickname, that's a bad sign.
2: Yeah. Mm-hmm. Yeah. The barge.
1: Now, this guy sounds a little cheap. He points out that he got like a vanilla Froyo and then put on strawberries. And he said, I counted them because I know how expensive it can get. Then he drizzled it with a little caramel or whatever, or chocolate.
3: Okay.
2: All right. I mean, whatever. He's sensible.
1: She did not count the strawberries. She piled it high, just kept dumping topics on, using like the whole scoop, each one.
2: Okay. All right.
1: More topics, please.
2: Okay. At this point, I'm less concerned about cost and more thinking, Jesus, you're a pig. My God.
4: I love strawberries. I'd be piling them up on there too.
1: Owings, if you were on the date, would you be counting the toppings as they went on?
4: What toppings are you judging?
2: I mean,
1: right?
2: Yeah, not for a cost purpose, but definitely like, okay, you're up to like the seventh thing on here. That's too many flavors.
1: Well, it's like it was, so what it's are not, you, child?
2: So it wouldn't be quantity for me. It would be like a buddy, the elf alarm going off.
1: Yeah.
2: Like, okay, you're a pig.
1: So you're not
2: like,
1: price watching. You're
2: a candy
1: fat shaming.
2: Pig. Yeah, kind of.
4: Exactly. But it's like, Froyo fat shaming,
1: yeah.
4: which is different because it's like, who puts gummy bears and M&Ms on Froyo? That's a psychopath.
3: Other than a kid. Yeah. I expect my kid to want
2: chocolate
3: chips and gummy bears, gummy worms, sprinkles.
2: Right. But okay.
1: So he kept track of everything.
2: Yeah.
1: And in the end, he claims their bill was $330.
4: That's a lie.
2: That can't be.
4: Ain't no way.
5: She's got a bucket.
1: Right? That's impossible.
2: Yeah, I mean, unless they're charging you a buck per M&M or something.
4: Did he mean to say 33?
1: No, because people are saying maybe $50, which would still be high.
3: Yeah, that would be stupid. That would be really, really stupid.
1: Of the 11,000 comments, most of them are not on his side. He says it ended their relationship. Nobody's mad about the yogurt. They're mad about what the yogurt meant. On a second date, someone quietly telling you that they are who they are, that they'll eat everything under the sun. Is that what it is?
3: I want to know if she finished
2: kind
3: it.
2: Of.
3: Because yeah. She ate, you know, at least $300 worth of ice cream.
2: Yeah.
4: There's no way.
2: Yeah, she ate the entire Ziggy Piggy.
1: More on the way. It is the Free Beer and Hot Wing Show. 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
1: Next hour, the $1,000 Minute of Mayhem. Right now, the Free Beer and Hot Wings report. So there's a golf tournament coming up, as there always is, it seems like. But this one's a little bit different in that it's going to air on not your typical TV stations. And they're going to have an AI commentator named Duff Foreman making its debut at the Sun Country PGA New Mexico Open.
2: Come on.
1: Duff will join broadcaster Ryan Burr and PGA Tour winner Nota Begay III.
3: Okay.
4: Is that a real person?
1: It is.
2: That is, yeah.
4: Oh, okay.
2: It's a goofy name.
1: I'm not going to lie. When he played golf, I thought they were referring to him as notably gay. Like, which that is a can't
2: weird,
1: be it.
2: A weird way to describe a guy. I mean, you know.
1: Just say his name, man.
3: The AI guy is who?
1: Duff Foreman.
3: I don't like when names end and start with the same letter.
2: I know.
3: Duff Foreman.
2: It's difficult. It's difficult.
1: That's the number one problem with this. They patterned him, it looks like, a little bit after former pro golfer Payne Stewart, who you may remember died when his airplane depressurized and everyone on board suffocated at 25,000 feet.
4: My God.
1: And then the plane crashed in the Dakotas.
2: Yeah. Mm-hmm.
1: Well, he's wearing a similar hat to what Payne Stewart always wore, and a sweater. And this is what Duff Foreman has to say.
5: And Duff, I'm going to take it a step further. Percentage-wise, what is the percentage of the top five players that you have on winning the event?
3: Come on, Duff.
1: Okay.
5: Now,
3: so Duff is just standing there, and he keeps moving his hands as if he's about to say something.
1: But he doesn't start because it's buffering.
3: Yeah.
2: It is. It's buffering.
1: It's duffering.
2: This is just so stupid. It's like, if I were one of these real human beings, and like, I have to talk to Max Headroom,
1: right?
2: Come on, man.
1: Like, so the play-by-play guy, it's one thing. But the analyst, it's like, you're paying me to do this. I was the one who played professional golf, and so did my father.
2: Yeah. I mean, the AI's outfit is great. You know, I like that quarter.
1: Oh, yeah. Very tight.
2: Hat. Yeah. It looks
3: nice watch.
2: Good. Yeah. It looks like he just got a box from Stately.
1: he does.
2: But this is dumb.
1: He eventually answers.
6: Now we are talking numbers. Blake Tomlinson is leading the pack with a win probability of about 11%, and he has a huge 34% chance to land in the top five.
1: Wow, that's right, neat. Everybody talks like that.
4: What is his accent?
2: It's a little Scottish.
1: Yeah.
2: A little bit. Vaguely Scottish,
6: Behind him, you have Sean O'Hare at around 7.6% and Stephen Cervoni at 7.3%, both with a 27% probability of a top five finish.
7: Well, appreciate that, Duff.
1: Thanks for wasting all of our time. Will you play the one? I don't know if you have it, but it's the teaser promo for him.
3: Oh, okay.
1: This is where he's
3: Give me a minute.
1: He's more brash and Duff Foreman in your face.
2: Okay.
1: Whereas that was a more like demure, playing well with other stuff.
2: Okay.
3: The thing is, everything that he said, I mean, it was somewhat interesting, but couldn't they use those stats, but just them deliver them? Couldn't they say well, you know, after two rounds, our stat tracker says that so-and-so has an 11% chance of winning. Why do they need to bring in a robot?
2: Yeah, or as if they can't find a slightly brash Scotsman who knows a thing or two about golf. You can't find one anywhere on earth.
1: Golf Digest asked the question, what kind of accent is that? And someone said, we think it's Scottish, but it's really several. Think Moira Rose.
2: A little bit. It's on but not vaguely the Scottish, slightly so it's Irish, evolve. A little American. Yeah, I mean, it's just kind of the universal accent.
1: This is like the promo version of him.
2: Okay.
8: You want to know what I do? Everything. I see the line off the tee, the white one, not the one you're about to hit. I see the swing, face, path, tempo, 0.4 degree open at impact. You felt a little thin. I felt geometry. I see the club, 97 grams of marketing and one true loft number. I see the history, 600 years of this game. Cervola won here. The desert remembers. So do I. I see the conditions, 4,400 feet. The air's thin. The ball's brave. And that wind after 2 o'clock has a opinions. I see the moment. Sunday back nine, hand shaking. Pressure isn't magic. It's tempo leaving early. I clock it. And the spirit? That's the one thing I don't measure. That's yours. You bring it. I'll verify the rest. The ball already knows. I just say it out loud.
1: Duff Foreman. AI Insights. Smarter Golf.
3: So stupid.
1: Boy, somebody got a big, nice sticker for that really well-written piece of copy. And it was wasted on a stupid robot who didn't have the accent. That was a completely different voice than the one when he was talking to
3: notably
1: gay and the other guy.
3: If you're going to compare it to Moira Rose, that accent evolved over the course of, what, five seasons of S Creek.
1: Yeah, and she did it on purpose as a way of showing the eccentricities of the character.
2: Yeah, he's evolving. I will say, like, in that promo, there's times where if you didn't know, you'd think it was a dude. Like, a real guy. Because the imagery has gotten so good. But yeah, let's just move to that where the golfers are AI and the commentators are AI and there's literally no reason for us to be here ever again. Mm-hmm. This is perfect. We're going right down that road that everybody's afraid of. Yeah. No, let's embrace it. Let's just replace ourselves with AI everything.
3: Well, hell, replace the golfers too. What do we need golfers for?
2: No, we don't. Well, that's the point.
1: There's something we can agree on.
2: Yeah, nobody needs golfers.
1: Back in a moment. It is the Free Beer and Hot Wing Show. 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
11: Temperatures up to 93 degrees today. Heat index values right around 100. Mostly sunny skies, though an isolated shower or storm is possible. Tomorrow, up to 88 degrees. Mostly sunny with a chance of some showers. With your Storm Team forecast, I'm meteorologist Jack Hutter.
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1: At the end of this segment, we'll find someone who wants to play Dumber Than the Show trivia today against me or Steve. You could win up to $1,400. Let us get to this. The Free Beer and Hot Wings Report. So this weekend, Texas and Ohio State played, and it was a big game. Ohio State was up big. Texas appeared dead in the water, and everybody on Twitter and the whole college football world was like, here we go. Texas is back. Just kidding. They're laying an egg in a big game. Because Texas is like 34-1 over the last three seasons. If you don't count games against Georgia and Ohio State, then they're not as good. They've gotten lambasted in those games. So
2: yeah.
1: Texas ends up coming back and winning. But at halftime, there was some kerfluffle with Holly Rowe, the sideline reporter and the head coach of Texas, Steve Sarkisian, where he ditched. And then she said at halftime, yeah, he couldn't be here for the interview. And they clarified. They said he waited a long time. We had technical difficulties and he passed on the interview, but it wasn't his fault. And we respect him and appreciate him.
2: Okay.
1: And then in postgame, after Texas came back to win, they also had some issues. And so the postgame interview got weird. And I will tell you, after this, you can see an annoyed Holly Rowe roll her eyes at like, all right, that sucked.
3: This is very short.
1: Yes.
3: Like 5 seconds.
1: Okay. So they finally throw it to her and she starts to talk and he goes, Texas, hook him. And he storms off. Yeah. Whatever.
3: This not a big deal. Right here, though, this is the football equivalent of let me play a song at you.
1: Oh, God. Yeah. This is me yelling. Yeah. You know,
2: well, it's so loud there, too. I think this might be the equivalent of me at an event and somebody says something. And you go, yeah,
1: right?
2: That's awesome. Because I have no idea what's just happened.
1: So I think it ended up, I think both of them understood the situation. Holly Rowe understands that that's a hard job. She's been doing that for 25 years. She's really good at it.
2: She knows what happens.
1: But that's a hard job. And the coaches know they have that responsibility, but they don't want to do it either. So whatever, it happens.
2: Right.
1: So then at the press conference on Monday, Arch Manning, son of Cooper, nephew of Peyton and Eli and grandson of, you know, he's from the Manning royalty family.
2: Yeah.
1: Is asked about it. And he had this to say.
4: I've seen a few AI edits and stuff, but that's about it. I saw an AI edit of Sark's interview. y'all seen that one? That's a good one. Of him slapping Holly Rowe.
1: Okay. Now, I'm not saying that what he said was okay. Now, he has come out because that lit a firestorm. Lots of people were like, into his sponsors for NIL, which he has a lot because he's a Manning, saying, I will not buy your brand because of his statement about being abusive of women.
3: To be clear, he was referencing AI videos that other people had taken of that post-game interview or made of that post-game interview.
1: And I think he gave a very good apology. Holly Rowe put out an Instagram saying, thank you, Arch. I appreciated our conversation. The details of it will remain private, but I absolutely forgive you and I accept your apology and you have nothing to worry about for me. Best of luck in the future. So I think it's all, but at the same time, I know he should know better. He probably needs some media training considering what he's going to do. Mm-hmm. But the fact of the matter is, I mean, I know my boys they're not guys that are the quarterback getting $8 million a year on a football team, but they start talking about AI slop. It's not real to them. And I don't think he was really, you know, I think he made a mistake in what he said. And I think his apology is appropriate, but let's not turn this into he's a woman hating idiot. Neanderthal or anything like that.
2: No, not likely. I think he comes from a pretty good family who understands things. But I was immediately distracted because I know of this kid because he's been like the next coming of great quarterbacks for the last 5 years, even though he's only like in his third year at Texas or whatever. Mm-hmm. But I can't get over the fact, and I know that this is an obscure Rankin and Bass, but do you guys remember Rudolph's Shiny New Year? Because he's the baby in that.
5: Oh, my gosh. Damn. That's spot on.
2: See, it's worth it. I barely know how to get home each and every day. I can't remember phone numbers. I can't learn anything new. But I will remember an image of something that I saw when I was 5 years old and be able to apply it to today.
1: It's really spot on.
2: Look at that,
1: it's
2: Tommy.
1: It's spot on.
2: Tommy, look at that. That's what he looks like.
1: Tommy's amazed that baby can sling a football over a mountain like Uncle Rico.
6: The hair is perfect.
1: Dumber Than the Show trivia next. 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
1: 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Time to play Dumber Than the Show Trivia. Chance to win some cash. Jim joins us today. Hi, Jim.
2: Hey, what's going on, bud?
1: Not much. How are you?
2: Doing absolutely fantastic. Thank you, Free Beer.
1: This is good. You have a chance to win some money up to $1,400. You can choose to play Steve for $100 or me for $1,400, Jim. Who do you want to play?
2: I think I'm going to go for the money with you, Free Beer.
1: Okay. Bold move. Probably like your chances. I can barely manage myself today. Jim, you and I will have the same five questions from Kelly. Whoever gets the most right out of the five wins. If there is a tie, low time wins. We each get a maximum, that is, of 90 seconds. We can each pass on questions the first time around, and Kelly will come back to them. A maximum of 90 seconds, and I'll be in the hallway. I won't hear the questions or the answers. Jim, are you good at this?
2: Yeah, I do listen to it every morning. So, yeah, I'm feeling pretty confident this morning.
1: Well, I listen every morning, and I'm feeling unconfident. So, good luck to you, yeah. Jim.
3: All right, Jim. Free Beer is making his way out to the hallway. Now, you said you listen. Do you usually win when you listen?
2: Well, I haven't played, but I haven't won anything. But, yeah, I can usually beat the people that are playing.
3: Yeah, that's what I mean. All right, Jim, well, are you ready to take your chances on Dumber Than the Show trivia today?
2: Yes, I am.
3: Then your turn at Free Beer's $1,400 jackpot begins in 3, 2, 1. What kind of animal is a bantam?
2: A bat?
3: And which popular 1950s film is a character played by Audrey Hepburn given 24 hours to do as she pleases in the Eternal City?
2: Breakfast at Tiffany's.
3: Lamb is a fashion brand founded by what American female singer-songwriter?
2: Pass.
3: What South American country is home to more species of primates, amphibians, and plants than any other in the world?
2: Brazil.
3: In the TV series Sex in the City, which of the four main characters gets pregnant and has a baby?
2: Oh my God, my wife's going to kill me.

0: Carrie?
1: Lamb is a fashion brand founded by what American female singer-songwriter?
0: Beyonce?
1: Time. Jim, how do you feel like you did?
0: Not very well.
1: Okay. Well, we are going to put you on hold, Jim, and we are going to call Free Beer back into the studio. I will ask him the same five questions. He'll have the same amount of time, and he will attempt to defend his jackpot today. Free Beer returns to the Mostly Round Table. How was your time in the hallway?
2: Fantastic.
1: Free Beer, are you feeling ready to defend your jackpot today?
2: No.
1: No?
2: Mm-mm.
1: $1,400.
2: I know it. It makes me anxious.
1: Yeah, me too. And I'm sitting here. I'm like redecorating the $100 club. The renovations are taking a lot longer than...
3: Oh, I'm right here with you.
1: Yeah. Me and Steve are out here tackling that. Mm-hmm. Well, are you ready to attempt to defend your jackpot?
2: I am.
1: Okay, Free Beer, your turn begins in 3, 2, 1. What kind of animal is a bantam?
2: Pass.
1: In which popular 1950s film is a character played by Audrey Hepburn given 24 hours to do as she pleases in the Eternal City?
2: Breakfast at Tiffany's.
1: Lamb is a fashion brand founded by what American female singer-songwriter?
2: Pass.
1: What South American country is home to more species of primates, amphibians, and plants?
2: Brazil.
1: In the TV series Sex and the City, which of the four main characters gets pregnant and has a baby?
2: Miranda.
1: What kind of animal is a bantam?
2: Kangaroo.
1: Lamb is a fashion brand founded by what American female singer-songwriter?
2: Lady Gaga.
1: Time. How do you feel like you did?
2: Not particularly great.
1: I could tell you were jumping through them quick to hopefully get time.
2: Wasn't much else on the old plan.
1: What we are going to do now is bring Jim back on and go over your answers, which will lead us to a winner. Starting with question number one, what kind of animal is a bantam? Jim said bat. Free Beer passed, very quickly came back and said, kangaroo. The answer, anybody know?
4: Chicken.
1: It is a chicken. Oh. And in some cases, a duck. So I would have accepted either chicken or duck. 0-0 going into question number two. Which popular 1950s film is a character played by Audrey Hepburn given 24 hours to do as she pleases in the Eternal City? The Eternal City being Rome.
2: Probably not Breakfast at Tiffany's then.
1: To this that you both gave was Breakfast at Tiffany's. The answer I'm looking for is Roman Holiday.
2: Ah.
1: Still tied. Nothing to nothing as we go into question number three. Lamb is a fashion brand founded by what American female singer-songwriter? You both passed first. When we came back to Jim, he said Beyonce. When we came back to you, Free Beer, you said Lady Gaga. Maitland, do you know this one? You're looking
5: yes.
1: at me.
5: Yes.
1: Who is it?
5: It's Gwen Stefani.
1: It is Gwen Stefani.
5: Stands for Love Angel Music Baby.
2: Not That's Steph Guanini.
5: Right. Oh. Nope.
1: That's right. Still nobody on the board as we go into question number four. What South American country is home to more species of primates, amphibians, and plants than any other in the world? You both said Brazil. Brazil is correct. We are tied 1-1. Going into question number five, you both have different answers, and one of you is correct. In the TV series Sex and the City, which of the four main characters gets pregnant and has a baby? Jim said, oh my God, my wife is going to kill me. Is it Carrie? Free Beer said, Miranda. The answer is Miranda. Free Beer wins!
2: Thank God I watched that show by osmosis. Bored out of my mind.
0: I've never watched it.
2: You're better off than me, even though I won.
1: Well, if you have and you're wondering, didn't Charlotte have a baby? She adopted her daughter and the TV series had a baby in the first movie. Mm-hmm. Miranda's the only one that got pregnant and had a baby in
2: the
1: series.
2: She's so mean to Steve, who was a good man.
5: He really was.
4: Yeah, she seemed like an a-hole.
2: Didn't like her. Well, Jim, sorry about that.
0: Hey, it's all right. Glad I was able to play against you.
2: Me too, because I won. And that makes me happy. Not really sorry. Jim, thank you, bud. Appreciate it. On the way, kids predicting the future 50 years from now. Turns out they sound like the kids from 50 years ago. That's okay. Next. It is the Free Beer and Hot Wing Show. 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
2: 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You could be the contestant on Friday when we play Dumber Than the Show Trivia. If you had a prediction for like 50 years from now, I mean, we do predictions every year. We can't even get them right for a year from now. Very rarely do we get any right. But if you had a prediction for 50 years from now, what would pop into your mind? Anything?
12: We'll have a colony on Mars or the
2: in
12: moon.
2: 50 years.
12: Yeah, I think so.
2: You think so?
12: Yeah,
2: humans will live somewhere
12: I think so.
2: In space.
12: Yeah.
2: What about you, Owing? Or Maitland?
13: Man,
2: or
13: I'm pretty immersed in AI doom. And I have been for about 15 years. So yeah, like, but this now this isn't new this week.
2: Now the people making it have been telling you how right you are.
13: Yeah,
12: Owing's
13: I know.
12: Been sounding the alarm.
13: I don't know.
2: Don't be bleak. Maitland?
13: I think our population will be smaller. I think I think there will be more land to buy.
2: That's a way to turn the bleak into less bleak.
13: Yeah, I think there will be a little more pioneerism happening in 50 years.
2: Maitland?
5: I think there will be a whole community that like is displaced or moves and sets up a new kind of utopian society to get away from AI.
2: You think?
5: Yeah.
2: Mm-hmm.
5: Where like it'll be pushed out by data centers or the threat of AI will push a whole community elsewhere.
12: You're talking like
5: whether that's
12: to an island somewhere
5: or just like a city, like our city here. If it's like everything is AI and suddenly it becomes threatening to our lives and we have to move somewhere else.
2: Mm-hmm.
5: So we move somewhere else and make a newer, better city.
2: You're probably right. People have been chasing the ideals of a utopia forever.
5: Yeah.
2: So far, mankind is 0 for history.
5: Mm-hmm. Mm-hmm.
2: So far, some places have started out with good intentions and eventually humans get involved and ruin it as we have a tendency to do. But Kelly, what about you?
14: I'm going to go in a totally different direction because while I agree with all of you guys, I hope that a younger generation completely boycotts all of the advances that we have made with the exception of like the basic cell phone and says, absolutely not. I think at some point in the next maybe 20 or 30 years, we will get some sort of president who is young and says, we can't keep doing this. And in some way causes an uproar because they shut down AI, because they make it illegal. And then hopefully we start kind of going back to a more natural, non-AI way of living. But I also think that another massive virus is going to take out like half of the population.
12: Come on.
14: For sure. Without
12: half
14: a doubt.
12: Half of the population?
14: Yeah, because I think it's going to start being used as a war crime. Or a war tactic. And I think it's going to take out a lot of people.
13: Well, that's the fear with that AI. That AI will develop it and deploy it.
14: Yep.
2: Mm-hmm. Someone at Gizmodo, they've been keeping track of predictions kids made through the past 50 years about what the future would look like and compared them to the predictions 10-year-olds are making today for the future. Fortunately, 10-year-olds aren't quite as bleak as some of us.
13: No, when I was 10, it would have been flying cars.
2: Yeah.
14: Mm-hmm.
12: Yeah.
13: I mean, without question.
12: Yeah. And that we'd be like eating ice cream hamburgers.
2: Mm-hmm.
13: At that stage of my life, when I would, like around 1980, 82 or whatever, and like the space shuttle was starting to go up and everything, I'm like, in 50 years, like my age now, I would have been like, oh, it'd be like the Jetsons.
2: Well, we're going
13: to live on towers and we're going to be able to fly in cars and
2: some of the Jetsons,
13: be clean.
2: Some of the Jetsons' dreams came true. Mostly, you know, the handheld communications
13: mostly
2: and video.
12: Yeah.
2: calls and everything else. All right. Cindy Wade of Texas said, in 50 years, doctors will discover a way to make bionic arms and legs. That if you have an accident, you lose an arm or a leg, the doctors can replace it with a new one.
12: Wait, this was from 50 years ago or from now?
2: That's what I'm asking.
13: I mean, 50 years ago would have made a lot of sense because that was like at the height of bionic stuff, you know, like $6 million man, the bionic woman. Mm-hmm. Like that was like a big thing back then.
2: Mm-hmm.
13: So I think that that was from then.
2: Malin, you then. Agree? Kelly?
14: I think it's then.
13: It is then. It now.
12: Then, yeah.
13: I mean,
2: 1976. Grant Van Hooser of Napa, California, this year said, people will have the choice to have robot body parts. Now, they have come a long ways. Like, obviously, yeah. artificial limbs are vastly different and technologically super advanced compared to what they were. And I remember us talking probably 10, 15 years ago now about a 60-minute story they did about some labs, I think, in New Hampshire, where they had pioneered a way for brain signals, nerve signals, to tell the the arm what
12: the
2: to
12: hand
2: do.
12: Or the,
2: which crazy.
13: Yeah, and I don't know how that happens.
12: But then they also have the sensors in the brain. So say you have a bionic hand or something like that, it'll allow you to be able to feel with it. So not only will you be able to think about it to move your hand to pick up your phone, but it'll send back the signal to activate the part in your brain where you can actually feel with it.
2: That is awesome.
12: Yes.
14: It's so cool.
2: It seems impossible.
13: You know what I was hoping at that age or like a few years ago, like by now what we would have as more of the norm are those exoskeleton suits. That you can use for heavy stuff, that it would be more universal, like you would own a lawnmower and an exoskeleton. Like when you would get something heavy and you needed to like you wouldn't
12: get
13: have
12: off
13: to go,
12: of a truck.
13: Hey, hey neighbor, can you come over with your tractor and help me with all this stuff? You just like hop in and just do it like you were mowing the lawn.
2: Because they talked about it starting as a result of trying to get it for people who have had spinal injuries or whatever, so they would be able to stand and, you know, have the same sort of
13: That kind
2: feeling.
13: Of stuff. Because they
2: and
13: had
2: then
13: it when like
2: come over.
13: Yeah, like in the movie Alien. And then they do have it for military purposes. Like they do have those. They're just millions and millions of dollars. Yeah. Like I was hoping by now that would be just a regular household item.
2: I thought the price might come down like flat screen TVs.
13: That's what I was hoping.
12: No.
13: That's what I wanted.
14: What a drastic change that's been.
12: I don't think Blue Cross covers the exoskeleton quite
13: Wouldn't that
12: yet.
13: Be awesome though?
2: Do they even, they don't even cover like diabetes meds or anything like that half the time. 1-800-947-3979. More of this on the way. It is the Free Beer and Albig Show.

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1: 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Hello, Scott in Grand Rapids. How are you?
2: I'm doing fine. Yourself?
1: Very, very good. Scott, are you going to be good at this game?
2: I think so.
1: In 60 seconds, if you do so, you win $1,000. You can pass on questions and we will come back to them. You have to get all of your answers out before the buzzer starts to sound. Do you have any questions?
2: No.
1: Now let's do it, Scott. Your turn on the $1,000 Minute of Mayhem begins in 3, 2, 1. What is the term for a word that means the opposite of another word?
2: An antonym.
1: What event is most closely associated with the person known as Wavy Gravy?
2: Pass.
1: Who performed the song All the Small Things?
2: Blink 182.
1: What does a cartographer do?
2: Penmanship, fancy handwriting.
1: What is the capital of Minnesota?
2: St. Paul.
1: What three-letter word stands for a small opening and a clothing company?
2: A gap.
1: In the original Star Trek series, what was Dr. McCoy's nickname?
2: Scotty.
1: What was the name of the performers of the 1991 hit song, I'm Too Sexy?
2: Right Said Fred.
1: How many strings does the common bass guitar have?
2: 4.
1: In what body of water does the Columbia River flow?
2: The Pacific Ocean.
1: Let's score this
2: game. I did not get it.
1: You did not get it. Spoiler alert. Yeah. What is the term for the word that means the opposite of another word?
3: Scott said an antonym.
1: Correct. What event is most closely associated with the person who is known as Wavy Gravy?
3: Scott said pass.
2: Woodstock.
1: It is Woodstock, Scott. Yeah, he was some...
2: He was a hippie.
1: Noted hippie protester who went by Wavy Gravy, who is the MC of the first and only, the original Woodstock. Who performed the song All the Small Things?
3: Scott said Blink 182.
1: Correct. What does a cartographer do?
3: Scott said penmanship.
1: Wrong.
3: Fancy handwriting.
1: Maitland.
4: Maps.
1: Maps is correct. Yep. What three-letter word stands for a small opening and a clothing company?
3: You skipped one.
1: I did. What's the capital of Minnesota?
3: Scott said St. Paul.
1: Correct. What three-letter word stands for a small opening or a clothing company?
3: Scott said Gap.
1: Correct. In the original Star Trek series, what was Dr. McCoy's nickname?
3: Scott said Scotty.
1: Wrong. Steve.
5: Spock.
1: No. Maitland. Probably not a lot of watching of this.
4: Mm-mm.
1: Kelly, any idea?
4: Kevin.
1: Nope. Hot Wings.
3: Bones.
1: Bones.
3: Dr. Bones McCoy.
1: What was the name of his nickname?
5: His nickname was Kevin.
1: Kevin. His real name was Bones.
3: Yeah. But everybody calls him Kevin.
1: Who is the name of the performers? What was the name of the performers of the 1991 hit song, I'm Too Sexy?
3: Scott said, Right Said Fred.
1: Correct. How many strings does the common bass guitar have?
3: Scott said 4.
1: Right. In what body of water does the Columbia River flow?
3: Scott ran out of time.
1: He did. Well, he said it under the buzzer, but he was right.
3: Saying the Pacific Ocean.
1: Correct. How many did he get, not counting the last one?
3: Scotty got 6. Scott got 6.
1: Not bad, Scott. You like that?
2: Yeah, I'm all right with that.
1: Okay. I mean, it's not.
2: It's a lot faster.
1: It is.
3: It feels like it.
1: No question. Thank you, Scott. Appreciate you. We'll play again tomorrow. Could be your day. Right now, somewhere, a stranger's buying a list. Not stocks. People. Data broker sites are selling real marketing lists named things like suffering seniors, recently widow, rural and barely making it, bad credit, low-income swing voters. One even sold the list of sexual assault survivors. It's offensive. $79 for 1,000 names. 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The broker has no idea nor care what the buyer plans to do with that info.
3: No, they don't want to know. They might weigh on a conscience if they knew. It could be just a marketer who's going to annoy you, which is annoying, but, you know, maybe harmless. 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
1: 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Free Beer, Hot Wings, Steve, Kelly, Maitland, Tommy behind the glass. What do we learn in just a moment? First, one more thing. So a guy goes to the doctor. He's seeing some blood in his urine. Pretend you're doctors. Speculate as to what it might be based on what you know about the human body.
2: Okay. Well, in the urine, I mean, could be some sort of a kidney stone. Can cause that, certainly.
3: Mm-hmm. Too much Kool-Aid.
1: Could be, I suppose.
2: Maybe some kind of an ulcer could cause that.
1: Ulcer, cancer? That's pretty common.
4: Would cancer cause that?
2: That could.
1: Probably.
2: Yeah, that definitely could. I mean, there's a few things that could be the root cause. Blood in the urine. You've eaten too many jalapenos.
1: Instead, when doctors finally did one type of scan, an x-ray, might be an MRI based on the way the photo looked. An x-ray, might be an MRI based on the

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5: Temperatures up to 93 degrees today. Heat index values right around 100. Mostly sunny skies, though an isolated shower or storm is possible. Tomorrow, up to 88 degrees. Mostly sunny with a chance of some showers. With your Storm Team forecast, I'm meteorologist Jack Hutter.
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I am happy, one day closer to the weekend, although it is going to be a hot one today. High of 96, heat index values well over 104. That's why we do have a heat advisory in effect until 7 o'clock tonight. 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

Puddle of Mud and Control on 92.7 WQLZ, the rock station. Breaking Ben, going to be coming to the Hollywood Casino Amphitheater down in St. Louis next Friday. Along with them, they bring Chevelle, Starset, Cami Cahoe, and we have your lawn seats into that show. Make sure you're listening starting tomorrow for all of the details. 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
1: 10-year-olds from 1976 and then also 2026 each were asked to predict 50 years into the future. Riley Grunch of Gainesville, Georgia said there's bound to be a war. This hot spot in Iran is going to spark a couple more. I hope it doesn't start World War III. 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
18: It's going to be a hot one today. We got a heat advisory going until 7 o'clock tonight. Mostly sunny, highs of 96. Heat index values as high as 104. Tonight, partly cloudy. Overnight showers are possible with a low of 71 and then mostly sunny tomorrow. Do have a small chance of a late afternoon shower, possible thunderstorm. High still in the lower 90s.
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Avenged Sevenfold on 92.7 WQLZ, the rock station. Yesterday was a big day for Metallica, announcing some new shows in 2027 as part of their M72 Stadium Series. Going to be playing at the 50-yard line across bunch of NFL stadiums. 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

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My name is Kyle. Thanks for making us a part of your Thursday. We're one day closer to the weekend. It's also going to be a hot one out there today. Could be seeing heat index values as high as 104. So make sure you're taking frequent breaks. And if you can just be inside, that'd be better. 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Not a bad thing.

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11: It's a hot one out there today. Heat advisory until 7 p.m. tonight with a high of 96. Heat index values as high as 104. Partly cloudy tonight. Could see an overnight shower possible with a low of 71. And then tomorrow to close out the week, mostly sunny. Small chance of a late afternoon shower. Possible thunderstorm. High still in the lower 90s.
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The LA Queens edged out the San Francisco Firebells 7-6. Game number two is tonight over at Robin Roberts Stadium. First pitch just after 6 o'clock. 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
1: 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Riley Grunch of Gainesville, Georgia said there's bound to be a war. This hot spot in Iran is going to spark a couple more. I hope it doesn't start World War III. 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
7: It is hot today. Heat advisory until 7 o'clock tonight. Mostly sunny, hot, highs of 96. Heat index values as high as 104. Partly cloudy tonight. Could see an overnight shower, possible thunderstorm. Lows of 71 and then mostly sunny tomorrow. Do have a small chance of a late afternoon shower between 3 and 4 with a high of 91.
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9: Heat advisory going until 7 o'clock tonight. It is hot out there. Highs of 96 today. Heat index values well over 100. Partly cloudy tonight. Could see an overnight shower possible. Low of 71. And then tomorrow finishing out the week. Mostly sunny. Small chance of a late afternoon shower with highs of 91.
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Temperature is well over 95, and the heat index reading is 104. Heat advisory goes until 7 o'clock tonight. So it's kind of like Papa Roach says, see you in hell. It's QLZ.

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1: 10-year-olds from 1976 and then also 2026 each were asked to predict 50 years into the future. Riley Grunch of Gainesville, Georgia said there's bound to be a war. This hot spot in Iran is going to spark a couple more. I hope it doesn't start World War III. Also, Riley Grunch, who talks like that at 10 years old?
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3: 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If your name is Riley Grunch at any era, you were born 50 years old.
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13: Heat advisory still going in through 7 o'clock tonight. Mostly sunny, hot out there today. Highs of 96. Heat index values as high as 104. Partly cloudy tonight with an overnight shower possible. Lows of 71, then closing out the week tomorrow. Mostly sunny. Small chance of a late afternoon shower between 3 and 4. Highs, though, still in the lower 90s.
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Something we've been giving you for many years here on this station. We never trim that up, edit it at all. We want you to enjoy it as Gavin intended. 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Here is In This Moment featuring Dayseeker. 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

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If you are planning a Halloween party, you can have them on your playlist, obviously. Fits the motif. So does this next song from Mammoth. It's a spell. QLZ.

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10: Temperatures up to 93 degrees today. Heat index values right around 100. Mostly sunny skies, though an isolated shower or storm is possible. Tomorrow, up to 88 degrees. Mostly sunny with a chance of some showers. With your Storm Team Forecast, I'm meteorologist Jack Hutter.
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Foo Fighters, Window, 92.7 WQLZ. I know, Dave. I too, want to just yearn for those days where you just open up the window and not have to use the air conditioning as much. We're getting there. 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Here's Puddle of Mud, QLZ.

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Limp Bizkit, 92.7 WQLZ, and Metallica announced 12 more dates of their 72 Seasons tour, or M72 tour, that's going to go into 2027, and Limp Bizkit going to be one of the openers for those 12 dates, them and Avatar. It's a pretty kick-ass bill. Here's Black Veil Brides, QLZ.

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And this next band in just a mere 8 days will be at the Hollywood Casino Amphitheater down in St. Louis. It's Breaking Benjamin, QLZ.

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Party Jack 92.7 WQLZ and Webster's Dictionary is adding 1,400 words. They're calling it a glow up, which, by the way, Webster's, knock it off with that. They also added looks maxing to the dictionary. No, don't make that an actual term. Here's Bad Omens, QLZ.

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And I always laugh at these. I hope you do as well. These idiot criminals who pick the worst places to hide. This guy trying to hide under a lawnmower cover. Yeah. Cops are going to find you out pretty quick there. Here's Marilyn Manson, QLZ.

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1: 10-year-olds from 1976 and then also 2026 each were asked to predict 50 years into the future. Riley Grunch of Gainesville, Georgia said there's bound to be a war. This hot spot in Iran is going to spark a couple more. I hope it doesn't start World War III. Also, Riley Grunch, who talks like that at 10 years old?
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3: 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If your name is Riley Grunch at any era, you were born 50 years old.
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18: It may be mid-September, but summer's not over just yet. Tonight, partly cloudy with a stray shower possible and lows around 70. And for Friday, mostly sunny with an isolated shower or pop-up storm possible, with temperatures staying unseasonably warm with highs around 91. With your News Channel 20 Storm Team Forecast, I'm Chief Meteorologist Cheryl Lemke.
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Do we get bored much anymore? 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

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And as you know, I, Lars, am a wrestling nerd, professional wrestling. 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And I do believe this next song was once used as the entrance music for the Dudleys when they were in WWE. 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

0: 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This gentleman, as he was being escorted out of the courtroom after being found guilty of some criminal charges, decided to pop a bailiff. Not just one, but two. It's not like a frequent flyer card, sir. You don't get a punch for every punch you deliver. His funeral portrait, QLZ.
1: Can't drink, can't draw, can't drown him away. 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Can't drink, can't drug, can't drown him away. Can't sleep, can't think, can't find an escape from these dark, dark thoughts in my mind.

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Nirvana, 92.7 WQLZ. And, you know, I've said it that I enjoy the pumpkin. I'm basic when it comes to the pumpkin coffee, but we have gone a little overboard. I think we all can agree on the pumpkin stuff sometimes. I will fully admit maybe I have a problem. Here's Autumn Kings, QLZ.

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14: It may be mid-September, but summer's not over just yet. Tonight, partly cloudy with a stray shower possible and lows around 70. And for Friday, mostly sunny with an isolated shower or pop-up storm possible, with temperatures staying unseasonably warm with highs around 91. With your News Channel 20 Storm Team Forecast, I'm Chief Meteorologist Cheryl Lemke.
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He's always got to reinvent and, you know, put one lead singer away and reinvent another one. God bless him for it, though. We enjoy it. Here's Mudvayne, QLZ.

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Kill It, Feel Invincible, 92.7 WQLZ. That's a show, Invincible, that I have not watched on Amazon Prime, which I probably should. I love the comic that it's based on. I've read the entire run of it, so I probably should go back and watch the show at some point. 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

0: 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And reminder, we will bring you lunch. 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

Foo Fighters, Inside the Road Rage, brought to you by Alpha Insurance, 92.7 WQLZ. And this is kind of interesting, the band we're playing after the Foo Fighters, considering the Foo Fighters had to fill in for this band opening up for AC/DC earlier this month down in St. Louis. Pretty reckless, QLZ.

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0: The Warning, 92.7 WQLZ, Inside the Road Rage. And this, the lead singer of the Sex Band has a podcast, which I appreciate. I understand the fans want to hear from them. But you also have a band and you run a wrestling organization. Leave some of just the talking on the microphone to us. Here's Smashing Pumpkins, QLZ.
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17: It may be mid-September, but summer's not over just yet. Tonight, partly cloudy with a stray shower possible and lows around 70. And for Friday, mostly sunny with an isolated shower or pop-up storm possible, with temperatures staying unseasonably warm with highs around 91. With your News Channel 20 Storm Team Forecast, I'm Chief Meteorologist Cheryl Lemke.
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new stuff from Nickelback, Rattle the Cage, Inside the Road Rage, 92.7 WQLZ, and their new album. Yeah, Nickelback's got a new album. It's coming out October 30th. Here's Saliva, QLZ.

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1: 10-year-olds from 1976 and then also 2026 each were asked to predict 50 years into the future. Riley Grunch of Gainesville, Georgia said there's bound to be a war. This hot spot in Iran is going to spark a couple more. I hope it doesn't start World War III. 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

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I'm so

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The name of the song, I think, was Instant Karma by John Lennon there, by the Beatles, whatever it was back. You know those guys. This was Instant Karma for this guy who was trying to poach some rhinos, and he was immediately trampled by some elephants. Well done, elephants. Speaking of elephants, here's Cage the Elephant. QLZ.

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Have you gotten the Halloween candy for the kids yet? I know you're thinking it's early, but you don't want to be the house that ends up giving out the crap candy and then getting egged. I'm just saying. Here's Sleep Token. Scare them up. QLZ.

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9: It may be mid-September, but summer's not over just yet. Tonight, partly cloudy with a stray shower possible and lows around 70. And for Friday, mostly sunny with an isolated shower or pop-up storm possible, with temperatures staying unseasonably warm with highs around 91. With your News Channel 20 Storm Team Forecast, I'm Chief Meteorologist Cheryl Lemke.
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Earshot, 92.7 WQLZ. And if you missed it earlier in the show, I mentioned that Metallica has added some dates in 2027. And one of the openers on those dates is going to be this band. It's Avatar, Crying Fire, QLZ.

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1: Limp Bizkit, 92.7 WQLZ, and that does it for me. I'm Lars, getting out of here. Before I do, birthday wishes, your birthday today. Happy birthday to you. You share it with celebrities like Kyle Chandler, who's playing Hal Jordan in Lanterns. He turned 61, and Elvira, Mistress of the Dark, turned 75 today. So happy birthday to them. Here's Papa Roach, QLZ.

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0: 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That one's called Cold, and I'm still feeling the aftermath of that oral procedure I had yesterday. So bear with me tonight. I'm a little rough around the edges, but we're going to have a good one anyway. Thanks for hanging out. Let's get into it.
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